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Tomorrow, Memorial Day. You know what's so good about having a three-day weekend is you have a four-day work week. 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

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That's 866-383-5266. Here's Ricardo Castellón y La Diferencia, Tito Cipieras. It's on Tejano Nation, número uno for Tejano.

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Spanish Romeo, Jam and Jay Javi in the mix on the way. Music from La Fiebre, Eddie La Reina, Los Palominos. Anything you want to hear, give us a call at 1-866-3-TEJANO. 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

0: That's Elida y Avante at Tejano Nation, número uno. For Tejano, you got a request or saludo, call us anytime. The number is 1-866-3-TEJANO. That's 866-383-5266.
1: This is Richard Gomez over here in Abilene, Texas. Play some, espera de que te hagan los palominos.

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1: The members of his father are proving that experience, tradition, and passion still drive great Tejano music. During a recent appearance on the Johnny Ramirez show, the South Texan group opened up about their musical journey on the story behind the band's evolution from Grupo Trueno following the loss of former vocalist Rocky Ramirez. Lead singer Johnny Sobrevilla says the band's sound comes from years of South Texas influence in Cotulla.
2: We've been doing this for such a long time that it's just a style that brewed up many, many years ago and kind of everybody in that area adapted to.
1: Drummer Roger Ramirez says music has always been a part of his life.
3: I was kind of born into it. I come from La Familia Los Truenos de Texas, so basically it's just a part of life in my family. And with these guys that we have right now, it's a blessing.
1: The band also discussed the latest single, Hechizo, inspired by the classic Grupero sound and the collaboration with Tejano icon Shelly Lares as producer on Donde Quiera Que Estes. Accordionist Johnny Sine says returning to music after years away to raise his three daughters has been special.
4: Now it's my turn. Yeah. You know, let's unpause and okay. Let's make some music. Living the dream.
1: Espada says authenticity remains their priority on stage and in the studio.
2: Keep it simple and sing it and play like it's recorded.
1: Get all the details and listen to the full interview with Espada now at TejanoNation.net. I'm Romeo with Tejano Nation, number one source for Tejano news.
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For Tejano, hola, I'm Romeo. That's Jam and Jay Javi in the mix. Give me your favorite Tejano jams. On the way, music from Grupo Rodeo, The Voice, Jay Perez, Eddie Gonzalez. Anything you want to hear, call us at any time. The number is 1-8-

0: Guys, good morning, Rodeo Estevez of Tejano Nation, number uno for Tejano. My name is Romeo Jam and Jay Javi. In the mix, you got a request, our saludo. Call us anytime. The number is 1-866-3-TEJANO. That's 866-383-5266.
1: Hi, my name is Yolanda. I'm calling from Adrian, Michigan.
0: Hey, Yolanda, what can I do for you?
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2: Bienvenidos a Tejano Gold Countdown, the nationally syndicated official countdown de la música tejana, proudly certified by the Senate of the Lone Star State. And you know, every week we bring you only the hottest Tejano and regional Mexican songs being aired across the USA, Mexico. And today, we're excited to welcome a very special guest, a talented vocalist who made her mark in Tejano music with her powerful voice and incredible onstage energy. From the Rio Grande Valley, and she also happens to be a member of the legendary Freddie Fender family, I present to you the one and only Margarita Fender. We're going to be talking to her in just a couple of minutes. Also, we're going to be counting down only the best of Tejano and regional Mexican hits of the week. All of it brought to you by your friends at L&F Distributors. 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
2: 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Okay, here is this week's question. After the great worldwide success with Texas Tornadoes at the end of the 90s, Freddie Fender was part of another successful group formed by Los Lobos, David Hidalgo, and Cesar Rosas, Flaco Jimenez, Ruben Ramos, Joe Eli, and Rick Trevino. Can you name that group and who Freddie Fender won a Grammy with in 1998 in the Mexican-American Performance category for their self-titled album? We've got the answer coming up later
4: number
2: in the show.
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2: What do you say we kick off the countdown with a brand new entrance? It is Mi Luz by Edinburgh, Texas-based Miss Daniel, featuring La Fiebre Loca out of Monterrey, Mexico. Nuevo ingreso en el número 20 on TV.

0: by Misteño featuring Fiebre Loca, written by renowned Esteban Mares, composer of Ojalá Te Animes and Se Me Antoja by Bobby Pulido. It's a brand new entrance at number 20 on TGC. Now, today it's my pleasure to have a dear friend of Tejano Gold Countdown, Margarita Fender. She started her career in 1998 in Corpus Christi, and her first album was produced by the late Jimmy Gonzalez and Gilbert Velasquez. Margarita, welcome back to TGC. It's always great to have you with us. So what have you been up to lately?
1: I've been recording songs that are close to my heart, because I used to record and release songs and everything years ago. And then I took a long, like 12 years of not doing anything. And then I just started recording again. And the song that I had recorded back then was Quebrando Cadenas, which at that time was perfect for my life. You know, I didn't have a record label or anything like that. I just recorded with Lupe Sainz Jr. and we collaborated. He wrote it and then we recorded it. So then I recorded Piquito de Oro with Powerhouse Records here in Donna with Chris Rodriguez. He was the producer. Y hicimos un video. Fuimos a Cabo San Lucas. Hicimos el video. Y ahora grabé una canción que se llama Me Fui Sin Decir Adiós. Está en Apple Music. Y ojalá muy pronto hacemos el video.
0: By the way, Margarita released her first self-titled album in 1998 under EMI Latin, which included the hit Te Juro. We're going to have more of my conversation with Margarita Fender later in the show. Por el momento, let's get back to the countdown.

0: No Digas Que No by Anthony Patterson, emerging Tejano singer out of New Braunfels, Texas. This week, he enters at number 17 on TGC. My special in-studio guest is Margarita Fender, and I've got to ask you, you've been balancing your music career with your work as a realtor. And on top of that, Margarita, you've also been hosting a television show in the Rio Grande Valley. So tell me more about that.
1: Yeah, it's been a year that we started the show. And the reason why that show started was because I was part of a project by Geneva. She put together 25 muchachas de La Onda Tejana. And so we all recorded. We recorded the song. We made the video. Y entonces Mr. Lucas Sainz Jr. has a show on Somos El Valle that comes out on Sundays. Y le pidieron que extendiera su show. Y él, en vez de extender el show de él, dijo, ¿por qué no hacemos otro show? And we'll feature Mujeres de la Onda Tejana. And so that's how my show was born. And so he put me as the face of the show. And so I get to feature Mujeres de la Onda Tejana.
0: Con tu experiencia dentro de la música tejana, how do you see the role and participation of the women in the industry today?
1: Desde que empecé, siempre, it was a male-dominated genre. 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
0: Más adelante platicaremos sobre el más reciente sencillo de Margarita Fender. 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

0: para siempre by Kingsville, Texas-based Rubén Salazar y Lazo. This week, they make it to number 15 on TGC. Today, my special guest is Margarita Fender, known previously as Margarita Canela. And nowhere is it better to introduce her latest single than on TGC. So, Margarita, tell us about this new production.
1: Grabé una canción que se llama Me Fui Sin Decir Adiós. Esa le

Countdown. Me fui sin decir adiós by my special guest, Margarita Fender, written by Jerry Yanez and produced by Electric Records. We're going to have more of my conversation with Margarita later in the show, but right now, the countdown rolls on.

0: Motown. Moving up at number 14 this week, we've got Solamente Mía by Secreto featuring Macizo, grabado en 1999 originalmente, ahora en voces de Nathan Acosta y Isaías Ramírez. Now, as we go to break, how about winning some great music and other exclusive Tejano Gold Countdown goodies? 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And when you're there, you can register to win one of our special Tejano Gold Countdown Anheuser-Busch six-packs. Cuando regresemos, the countdown rolls on, and more of my interview with Margarita Fender coming up after this. No le cambies.
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0: 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Now,

0: Staying strong at number 12, it's Ya Me Cansé by Latin Grammy nominee Grupo Cultura. This song written by Ivan Rodriguez, included on their latest EP, Desde Adentro. Way to go, Grupo Cultura. Back with my special guest this week, Margarita Fender. So, Margarita, your fans still remember you from your days as Margarita Canela. So, can you share with us a little bit about your experience during that special time in your career?
1: Jimmy Gonzalez was my producer from my very first CD. So, I was with EMI for about two CDs. It was a five-year contract, but they switched over to Univision. And so, I had different producers. Cruz Martinez from the Cumbia Kings did my second CD. Grupo Control, you know, produced my one of my CDs. And so, that's when I started more with the cumbias. This was back like in 2003. Entonces, in 2012... empecé a cantar con Jimmy González en su grupo, girando por todos los Estados Unidos y México.

0: Norte and Hasta la Cima del Cielo by Grupo Signo featuring Sólido. And this week, the song drops to number 11 on TGC. Now, before we go to break, it's time for your Tejano trivia quiz once again, in case you missed it. Here is this week's question. After the great worldwide success with Texas Tornadoes at the end of the 90s, Freddie Fender was part of another successful group formed by Los Lobos, David Hidalgo, and Cesar Rosas, Flaco Jimenez, Ruben Ramos, Joe Eli, and Rick Trevino. Can you name that group and who Freddie Fender won a Grammy with in 1998 in the Mexican-American Performance category for their self-titled album? The answer coming up later in the show. More TGC is on the way. No le cambies. Mantener nuestras calles y carreteras seguras es la responsabilidad de cada uno de nosotros. 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
0: Número

0: dice Me Gusta Estar Contigo by Oscar de la Rosa, lead vocalist and co-founder of La Mafia, first single of his solo album Ojalá Fueran Mías, produced by Mando Lichtenberger. This week climbs to number 10, La Número 10 on TGC. Today my special guest is Margarita Fender. 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
0: By the way, Margarita Fender comes from a musical family and is also recognized as the niece of legendary Tejano country crossover artist Freddie Fender. Now, let's get back to the countdown.

Countdown, la más chula del condado by La Calma. This song written by Eduardo Yayo Anguiano and produced by Grammy Award winner Eddie Perez. This week remains at number 8.

0: Landing at number 5, we've got Reina No Eres by Blaze Brothers. We're soon going to be premiering their music video for the song while also getting ready for their upcoming live performances. Number 5 on TGC. Today, we're joined by the talented Margarita Fender. And Margarita, you thought about recording something that was recorded by your late uncle, Freddie Fender?
1: Es que es muy difícil. A lo mejor tendría que ser algo muy especial, algo diferente o un toquecito, porque sí me daría alegría para grabar algo, algunas canciones de él. One of the advice that my uncle had given me before he passed away, he said, he asked me, what are you doing with your career? He goes, why don't you just have fun? I'm having fun with choosing the songs that I want to sing, you know, without having somebody telling me how to do it.
0: By the way, a través de los años, Margarita ha mantenido su loyalty fan base, pero ha adquirido nuevos seguidores gracias a las redes sociales. We're going to have more with Margarita later in the show, but right now, let's get back to the countdown.

0: Mal de Amores by Ruby Ann featuring Magaly de la Rosa. Tremendo éxito que ha alcanzado los primeros lugares en diversos charts a través de la nación y hoy avanza hasta el lugar número 4. Number 4 on TGC. Okay, time now for the answer to the Tejano Trivia Quiz. Here is this week's question once again. After the great worldwide success with Texas Tornadoes at the end of the 90s, Freddie Fender was part of another successful group formed by Los Lobos, David Hidalgo, and Cesar Rosas, Flaco Jimenez, Ruben Ramos, Joe Eli, and Rick Trevino. Can you name that group and who Freddie Fender won a Grammy with in 1998 in the Mexican-American Performance category for their self-titled album? If you answered Los Super 7, you are totally correct. Be sure you go online and enter your name today to win at RudyTrevinosTGC.com. On the way, the top three Tejano artists of the week and more of my conversation with Margarita Fender. That's coming up next on TGC.
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0: Welcome back to TGC. Mi nombre es Rudy Trevino, and can you believe that we have been on the air for 31 proud years every weekend, counting only the best of Tejano and regional Mexican music across the USA and Mexico? That's quite a track record there. But we're about to reach the number one spot of the week. But first, let's start off

0: Down, Si Tú Supieras, by Ricardo Castellón y La Diferencia, included on the album El Renacimiento del Phoenix. Former number one, this week holds on strong to number two.
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0: Now it's time for your Tejano Gold Countdown, Anheuser-Busch Retro Shot de la Semana, Música del Pasado. Let's take a trip back to 1993. A landmark year when Tejano Conjunto Music broke barriers and took Monterrey, Mexico by storm. Now, during this era, a family band from Lubbock, Texas created a signature sound and released one of the most iconic songs of that time, also recorded by a legendary Elsa Garcia. Do you know the title of the song? And can you guess who this band is? It's your Tejano Gold Anheuser-Busch Retro Shot.

0: time. Lo recordaron? The title of the song is Aquel Amor by the one and only The Hometown Boys. The song was written by Ermelinda Escamilla, mother of Elsa Garcia, and it was included on the 1993 album Hombre Inocente, an album that propelled the Martinez family to become one of the biggest bands of the era, with a unique sound that continues to inspire countless groups to this day. It's your Tejano Gold Countdown, Anheuser-Busch, Retro Shot de la Semana, Música del Pasado. Today, it's been an honor to have Margarita Fender, so I want to say thank you so much, Margarita, por venir a compartir tu música en nuestro show. You've been a part of Tejano Gold Countdown throughout the years, and you have proudly kept the Fender name and legacy alive. So thank you so much for sharing your talent with us, and we look forward to seeing you very, very soon.
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0: 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This is Rudy Treviño, your friend in La Onda, saying till next week, stay safe, stay healthy, ahí te guacho, and stay Tejano. Mantener nuestras calles y carreteras seguras es la responsabilidad de cada uno de nosotros. 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
1: 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Some of us are off, some of us are here working for you. 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
1: Hola, I'm Romeo, and here's what's trending at TejanoNation.net. Dada Music Royalty is entering a brand new era with the launch of Cinco FS, a San Antonio-based group founded by legendary former La Tropa FM members Jaime B. Farias and Jesse B. Farias Sr. The group blends classic Tejano and Conjunto sounds with fresh cumbias and heartfelt rancheras, already turning heads with singles like Hoy Para Siempre and Ando Lato. Speaking with the Bo Corona Show, Jaime Farias says music has always been at the heart of the family.
2: Gracias a Dios que me dio ese, o a toda la familia, Dios dio el regalo de la música, you know. A lot of families are into sports, but for us, it was always music.
1: Jaime also reflected on growing up in the Farias household.
2: My mom's living room never really had furniture. There were just instruments.
1: Cinco FS features the next generation of the Farias family, including Anthony Farias, whose lead vocals are featured on Ando Alto, a song Jaime says is about being on cloud nine after finding love.
2: He's a guy that would go out with his friends drinking every weekend, you know. All of a sudden, this guy doesn't want to go nowhere with his friends anymore. But why? Because he don't fell in love, man.
1: Jaime says the project is about carrying the family legacy forward while helping Tejano music continue to grow.
2: I feel blessed at this moment because I'm part of the classic of Tropa Efe, and now I'm getting a new opportunity to introduce these kids and, you know, just putting our granito de arena into the industry, man, because we need it.
1: Get all the details and listen to the full interview with Jaime Farias of Cinco FS at TejanoNation.net. I'm Romeo with Tejano Nation. You never want source for Tejano News.
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1: Muy buenos días. 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
1: Hey, I want you to have a fantastic day, día maravilloso en este lunes. 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The memorial part today. 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It is your número uno for Tejano. 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

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Remember, if you're going to Suegra's house, La Casa de la Abuela, you can take us anywhere you're traveling to and from this week on the free iHeartRadio app. We'd love to hear those crazy stories about your tía. 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

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We're bringing you that midday energy. 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

Tejano 1600, Tucson's numero uno for Tejano. Don't forget to follow us on Instagram and Facebook. We're on there. Get behind the scenes. Uno shout outs. Thanks so much for making us your number one Tejano station. Yeah.

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1: 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Happy Memorial Day weekend, honoring those who had lost and gave the ultimate sacrifice to our country. To make us have what we have today, your numero uno for Tejano.